0: Thank you.
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2: Caller's calling back about 3535 Century Apartment Number 25. 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
2: Okay, well, Station 1 Rescue, Level 1, or Level 2 person in crisis at 11693 56th Street North. 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
1: 9-11. Complete north on 52 from Concord Street. Service a silver Tahoe unknown 28. Caller said that they were zigzagging and almost hit vehicles head on in the city streets. Information 1911.

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1: 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Yeah.
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0: weeks before midnight, Keller is concerned about her daughter, who has full custody, as she has not heard from her since Easter weekend. 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

location on our driving complaint not beginning for Highway 61. County Road 25 near Teller Lake, looking for two vehicles, one blue and gray sedan. Unknown vehicles are drag racing, going north on and southbound. Information at 923.

0: is all it says.
1: Copy. I'm currently at Chick-fil-A, so it'll be a little second, but I'll be up there.
0: Copy.

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0: 9175.
1: 7 loose. 7 5. Wait there, and let. Juvenile. He's bound towards beach.
2: You were cutting in and out.
1: Siren Lake, for two young juveniles riding mini bikes, weaving in and out of traffic.
2: 73 copy, thank you.
1: 1934.
2: Like 10 years, it's getting in and out.
3: Yeah, it's funny because I thought something was wrong with my earpiece.
2: No, it's not you this time.

0: driving complaint lasting heading southbound 35E from Flower Winter Avenue with a 5-minute delay looking for a silver Dodge Durango 2012 out of Brooklyn Park, given plate of Robert Victor, Robert 710. Vehicle was seen tailgating the RPE once they had passed. They had a teenager unbuckled in the back seat who threw a water bottle at their vehicle. Information at 1946.
1: I'm going to keep circling a little bit.

0: think I'm gonna rescue. 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
0: Just advise, keep staging. 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
1: Next is in Wildwood Road, Walgreens South. There's a female trying to return items without a receipt. I would believe she's trying to pull off a scam. Hispanic female with a white hat and green shirt.
0: Squad copy.
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0: for pursuit. We're going to be westbound on 94 Minnesota, Robert Adam David 358. Stop was going to be for speed. Fire traffic.
1: 2405 copies.
0: Still westbound traffic, still moderate. 110 miles an hour going under Franklin. Okay, West Metro cards available or flight for sticks.
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1: Hugh Jimmer, generate me a call for 1300 McKnight Road North for a possible TOC, trespassers, one adult male, plaid shirt, one adult female with a pink top.
0: At 2012.

0: is there somebody monitoring Connie East that can assist?
1: If County doesn't have anybody close, we can send one or two.
2: Island County East, have medics advised on my medical and officers at Walmart.
0: Will do.
3: Passing Highway 100, subscribers of Black Volkswagen sedan plate 2, John Union 863. 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Vehicle was brake check in the RP, info 2013.

0: Woodbury Station for ambulance response. 411 for person in crisis at 1420 Portland Ave in Temple Park. Time of page is 2014.
1: You can just hear that second car. This will be a verbal only.
2: 2165, you can be clear.
1: I'm in that building. I saw my car coming around the corner, ran deeper into the large building. I could just hear another car, too.
2: We have others passing out.

0: 6'9". 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Check my video.
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0: He's code 4, the verbal fight only.
1: Copy.
0: Copy that.
2: County Road 4.
1: 5-8 from Harris, when they clear.
2: 2017.
3: You can take Liberty Ambulance to office call. Liberty Ambulance 1 will take this call and we'll take phones, please. Thank you.
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2: Evening commands. Parties appear to be compliant.
1: Copy. Parties are compliant.

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1: Go ahead.
2: Yeah, 3.
0: Code 3, where code 4?
1: Code 4, Odie's in custody.

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1: Go ahead.
2: Yes, 3.
0: Code 3, we're code 4.
1: Code 4, Odie's in custody.

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0: 631's right behind you with 7-5-5-3-4, getting your best seat.
1: Copy, you just want to meet me back at the crash just a little bit later?
0: He's right behind you.

on a driving complaint last seen heading south on 52 from 190th, looking for a red piano truck. Unknown vehicle had no back plate. Vehicle was seen swerving and almost hit the caller. Speeding information at 2023.

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1: You said the comments that the Tesoro and the Brigham Cafe also have cameras facing the US. You have to come to final rest.
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1: Yeah.
0: Were you looking for both of these guys from the bus?
1: Can you say that again?
0: Were you looking to take both of these guys from the bus?
1: Yeah, I can.
0: Do you want them up in front of Cicero, start to crash with it?
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0: That was too much.
2: Got it.

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1: Area check for a dangerous condition near 23 Deer Hills Drive in North Oaks. Juvenile is riding a motorbike up and down the street doing wheelies, riding no hands and speeding.
0: Copy.
1: 2031.

0: safety cars for a stall blocking the right lane, southbound 35W, between Burnsville Parkway and County Road 42.
1: 598 from 77 and 494.
0: 2032.

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1: What?
0: You send me that medical to the SW and you can show me how to see the place.
1: Copy.

be heading northbound 35E. Exited off of County Road 96 unknown direction. Looking for a white Ford F-150 2012 out of Arden Hills, given plate of Lincoln Sam King 887. Vehicle was seen speeding with three people in the bed of the truck. Information at 2033.

0: Riley, can one of you guys start to this dangerous condition? I'm going to start up there, but one of you guys as well?
1: Yeah, I will. I don't have a push pumper, though.
2: Where is it?
0: 61 and 8.
2: I got it.
3: Yeah, just start to expand your work.
4: Yeah.
3: Try and clean up this blood and get it up.
1: Connor, since you don't have one either, I'll just start and then wait for Jin.
0: Okay.
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0: 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The one that had is like the green or the beige undershirt and the black sweatshirt and black pants. Not the first one you took.
1: Copy that.

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0: 10-6 with the
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0: for you guys on it. 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Thank you. Okay.
1: Okay,
2: I was a pedestrian in 94 Hill.
1: East or westbound?
2: Westbound.
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0: Can you send me a show at 35W southbound on past Burnsville Parkway?
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0: 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I've been waiting here and I haven't seen it yet.
1: Are you approaching 15th Street North?
0: Copy. They're northbound?
1: Negative, they're southbound.
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1: 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He's going to be walking off the exit too.
0: 24-8.
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0: I'll be at the gym. 2049. 2049.

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0: 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She was right underneath the bridge at Arcade.
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1: Copy.
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0: 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Of course, you failed to appear.
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2: The only thing we got is it's on top. That's the only info I have.
1: Okay, thank you.
2: You're welcome. I'm sorry, I don't have more.

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2: Nothing showing. I'm investigating. Engine 1 will soon come in.
1: Looks like Engine 1's arriving on scene of a two-story town home. Nothing showing. 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
4: 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It's not wrapped around their head or anything.

0: 152, are you in 500 or out of your squad?
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0: You want to reach southbound? I got a group of bikes at about 90 northbound over the river bridge.
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3: 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There's about 8 of them. I could try to get some plates. 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

0: 8 of them. 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
1: Copy, thank you.
0: Robert, Ida, Charles, 00. He's way in the back. He was for sure at 88, and the rest of the group's pulling ahead. Stand by. We're approaching 494. Can I continue northbound?
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1: Do you need more cars, sir?

0: Alright, I stuck with the last man standing, and we are now south, northbound Cedar over the river bridge. So we're going to stick with these two. That should be code 4.
1: Copy, are those the plates that you've already given me, or no?
0: Doesn't have a plate.
1: Cover.
2: 419, the other group continued north.
0: One more went northbound, a couple went eastbound 62, and a couple went west 62. Group all kind of broke up, unfortunately.
2: Copy, you want me to go for them, or come support you?
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2: Now, let me know if they're still westbound or north on W now.
3: See what I can find.
4: Here. This is all moving to the right to stop for me, and then they kind of just passed me and split up. So, if you can find them, they're all in a case of 85 to 88.
2: Yeah,

0: SB-303, I can see a group 4 bike northbound 35W from Diamond Lake.
1: Copy. Regular speed or driving highways?
0: That looks like regular speed.
1: Yeah, I'll try to catch up with them.

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1: 447.
0: 36 eastbound, just past 61, 264 Zebra X-ray frame.
1: 264 Zebra X-ray, what was the last?
0: French. Where are we at? English in 36.
1: English in 36.

0: 4475.
1: It's going to be 3,000 right there. All these for an alarm covering roof hatch.
0: So many copies.
2: 5,000. Arbiter hatch on.
1: 2130. 4484, I can replace 7-8.
0: So many copies again.
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0: Howdy. 419, just for reference. What city, Quantum Inn, Egan or Bloomington?
1: We were over the river bridge as a group. It picked up speed over the river bridge, so you're good for probably anything.
0: Yeah, that's Bloomington. Thanks.

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1: Copy. 9170, I see the cancel, I'm clear.
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0: Three, four, nine, eight, seven, Mary King.
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1: Copy.
0: And one doesn't have a plate here.
1: One on 33.
0: Looks like they're splitting up. I'm going to stop at least one of them.
1: One more.
2: 283, that's 303.
0: Short.
3: Pretty Adam, coming up on you here.
0: I am with one, the most aggressive, that's splitting lanes of traffic at full speed, exiting to Wash now. The rest of them were left behind. Last seen northbound W, probably in the area of Chicago, past Chicago.
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1: Copy.

0: Metro 30 and 70 cars for an investigation on crash eastbound 36 at Lake Elmo. Caller stated that they were driving and they heard the shrill scream of a small child near the Sun Country Farm between the woods and the wooded area. If anyone can check the area.
1: This is Levi, Lost Ark Maple House.
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0: 4738.
2: Could you contact JD State and see if they'll take 2 for flame?
0: Copy. Metro 303, are you 4?

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1: California 404, squatch report.
2: By 139, 4477, just be advised, this may be a child who called it. Did you copy that update?
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0: Yes.
1: And you're currently at the Ramsey County Jail, correct?
0: Correct.
1: Copy.
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0: Good.
1: Ramsey County GDC said that they would probably have to go to Hennepin since they were arrested in Hennepin, so I have to give them a call now.
0: Copy.

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2: Copy.
0: Hold Highway 8 Northwest and 1st Avenue Northwest. If you could check the area for a vehicle swerving on the wrong side of the street, it's going to be a gray Toyota Minnesota plate Tango Golf Sierra 314.
2: Copy.
0: And to clarify, it's northbound on Old Highway 8.
2: Copy.

0: And 8196, just be advised that the plate and the vehicle information do not match.
1: 966, I'm in.

0: 4369.
1: Go ahead.
0: I'd say it's closer available. Can I get two back down to 1300 to Knight North? It looks like we have two more trespassing at the building. It's like adult male with a mask and a flashlight and an adult female.
2: 4480.
1: 4484.
0: For information, looks like they went through that main entrance where the last two went, and they're standing by the door.
1: Hey, for a copy.
2: Here's a copy. Four, seven, conventional.
1: 473.
2: Per Washco, it's farm animals tonight.
1: 2149.
2: 3475.
1: Yes, correct. Regard as well.
2: Got it.
1: Fifty-one eighty-one. Checking your status.
0: No problem. Close party.

0: 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I'll be waiting for my second to make contact.
1: Copy that.

0: 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I copy.
1: I said traffic.
0: 2151. 5184 and 5386.
1: 5386,
0: 1725 Delwood, it's going to be apartment 105. On a suspicious on the southeast corner of the building, male was cursing out collar, white male, medium build, wearing a white shirt and dark pants, and has a tricycle.
1: 5384, copy.
2: 5386, copy.
0: 2151. Woodbury Fire Chief for one difficulty breathing. 11112, Crest Haven Trail in Woodbury. 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
1: 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I'll be in route to 1300 with my justice squad. Looks like there's 4 to 6 people.
0: 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We'll be looking for 4 to 6 people.
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1: Negative.
2: Alright, why don't you get a rig roll on the team?
1: 2200.

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1: I'm Roger, 508 Center Jail with one cooperative female, if you can advise me.
0: Four 60 cars for a secondary crash. Southbound 35E, blocking the left lane at West 7.
2: Four 73 35E, County Road E.
0: 22.

Patterson Station 1AF for fire alarm sounding, tripping multiple zones and water flow risers 1 through 3 at 7240 East Point Douglas Road South. Time of your pages, 2205.

0: 25.
1: Can I get one toe started for Toyota sedan?
0: That's for 22 seconds.

0: medics are wondering what the description of the vehicle is that the party is in. 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
0: 2207.
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0: Yeah, it looks like it.
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0: Dispatch from Kaiserville Ladder 2, initial radio report. Kaiserville Ladder 2, go ahead. Kaiserville Ladder 2, we're arriving to 7240 East Point Douglas Road. It's a mega one-story strip mall. We have nothing showing on the Alpha Delta side. We'll be out investigating in the Office of Strategy. Continue the assignment and I'll have East Point Douglas command.
1: Patch Grove Ladder 2, you're on scene of a mega one-story strip mall, nothing showing Alpha Delta. You'll have command 2214.

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0: Twin Cities just told me that you no longer need the tow, but they're going to just tow fives, is that correct?
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1 cars information on a driving complaint last seen lane southbound 52 from Concord Street. The vehicle was described as a regular black car with tinted windows and a tinted windshield. 1128 was speeding really fast and almost at the reporting party. Information at 2234.

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0: 752 Lakewood Street, and it's going to be for an open line 911 hang up. It sounds like we could hear a female in distress.
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0: 1743 Jarvis, apartment number 12. Caller is concerned about her mother. Nobody's been able to reach her, and she's on hospice. 74-year-old Barbara Miller.
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1: Changing.
0: I was slowed. We're northbound at 49. About 80 miles an hour.
2: You're going to have another SWAT at 53rd.
1: Did you just go under the bridge?
0: Well, and I think this is a BMW in Alaska. That's what's on the right lane. Yep, there is one left lane.
1: Are you right behind them? The one in the west?
0: Yeah.
3: We're doing about 85.

0: Zebra John Victor 655. The other car's an Acura. Zebra Edward Nora 771.
1: No, sir, not yet.
0: I'd like to get both stopped. I'll stop the Acura if someone wants to stop this Tesla in the right lane.
2: Do it, drag out of the box.
0: Got it.

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1: Can you please call data?
0: Copy. I'm also at speedy.
1: Hi, copy, folks. 2329.

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0: 2526 7th Avenue for a male pending in the building, circling the building on a bike, white male, wearing a white t-shirt, black backpack.

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0: Frank, we just gave guys a male voice left towards Neumann-Bauer, but Color says he keeps coming back around.
1: CJ, copy.
0: 20C33.

0: 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Mike Neidenburns with George William Lincoln 573.
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0: Arriving to a large two-story hotel, nothing showing from Alpha Bravo Delta sites. We'll be out investigating on the offensive strategy. In charge of Country Command, switching to Woodbury Firehouse.
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Hit the mic. 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
1: Country Command, go ahead.
0: Usual, Woodbury units clear. Command terminated.
1: All units are clear. Command terminated, 2347.

0: 1644. Oh, he's heading for overtime. What do you mean?
1: Good evening, 2355.
2: 1630 Metro.
1: 1630.
2: You're heading for overtime. Good evening.
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Manchester 0, Carson, from Sean Drive, complaint last seen eastbound 94, exiting at Mounds, described as a black SUV, unknown 28, unable to maintain its lane, swerving in and out of multiple lanes. Info, 0 hours.

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0: 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It looks like he's pulling over here.
1: Vehicle's pulling over. What's your spot?
0: We're still on the ramp from westbound to northbound.

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1: On playback, we don't see anybody get out of the vehicle. It's possible with the headlights coming at us, they got into a different vehicle and left, but it's hard to tell.
0: Copy that. What time did they crash?
1: 23:41.
0: Copy.
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1: 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The female that was having a panic attack is not answering the door.
0: Tuesday Squad, copy.

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1: 2-3 copy. 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
0: It sounds like she was not responsive, so they attempted to use master key and now she's mad.
1: Copy. We're sailing right, but we'll be listening.

0: 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Myself and 680 will be out at the 1222 James Avenue. Please ask for follow-up and take 10 minutes, please.
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1: 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Take 10 minutes, sir, please.
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0: a iPhone crash notification, westbound 94, east of Victoria.
1: 669, University Jack.
0: 28 minutes, 669.
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1: Correct.
0: Okay, I'm going to preempt for a stop. I've got a decent one here.
1: Copy, 31 minutes.

0: Metro 70, cars for a medical. It's going to be southbound 35 and vehicle car 36.
1: 473.
0: 2 minutes.

0: 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Locals aren't able to find anyone walking through town, so I'll be answering the address in the comments.
1: 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At 37 minutes.

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1: Yes, sir. 30 a minute.

0: Does Eastman have a lieutenant that copies?
1: Oh, I'm good.
0: Thank you, Owen. Just want to make sure that you're aware that 510 has a vehicle pulled over and they're on LTAC 70.
1: I'm aware. He's working. I'll switch over to 70 if they need anything.
0: Thank you, sir. I have 41 minutes.
2: 312-01. We're in the main to the staff. We're going to the floor.
1: Copy, thanks.
0: Measure copies at 41 minutes.

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0: 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What's your 20?
1: Northbound 35E coming up to Roselawn on a motorcycle. No plate. Rider's got a black backpack, shorts, and grayish shirt. Speeds are currently 122 passing Roselawn. Identity is unknown. Reason for this stop was no plate.
0: Copy. 46 minutes.
2: 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Flight available.
0: Calling them out, 46 minutes.
1: And we're going to be taking westbound 36.
0: Eastbound 36.
1: And he's having a hard time keeping it up here. He's gonna have tattoos on both arms. Looks like either a Hispanic or black male. Eastbound coming up to Edgerton. Gonna be exiting Edgerton. I'm gonna just continue unless he gets back on.
0: East Metro State Patrol is now patched with LTAC 1 for a pursuit that just exited to Edgerton from eastbound 36. Going to be on a motorcycle, black motorcycle, no plates, reason to speed.
3: 69, which way to go?
1: Unknown, I lost him when he got to the top of the curve. He did not re-enter, so either north or south.
0: Southbound Edgerton, after the curve.
1: Patrick, did you have a direction of travel on camera?
0: Southbound.
1: Okay. I continued on 36. I no longer have eyes.
3: Just the vehicle description. I would get now 35-year-old block.
1: Motorcycle, gray t-shirt, gray pants or shorts, tattoos on both arms, full sleeves, black backpack, no helmet.
4: I copy.
1: 473, I just exited to Edgerton. I'm going to check south.
5: This motorcycle had no plates. They're southbound Edgerton from Highway 36. They're on LTAP 1. Information of 48 minutes.
3: Roselawn, I'm not pursuing. It's westbound on Highway 36.

0: sunrise. Control's flight launching. Or are they not available?
1: Carrie, we're going to go westbound on Elmer.

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0: Juliet, Yankee, Alpha, Romeo, Juliet, 0, 6, Echo, X-ray, 8, Alpha, 0, 3, 8, 8, 9, 3. If I get a
1: redact. Yellow, Adam, Robert, John, 0, 6, Edward, X-ray, 8, Adam, 0, 3, 8, 8, 9, 3.
0: Yep, is that a 29B?
2: Standby. Oh, it's time you copy these, man.

0: 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Break. 5-10, go ahead. Thank you, 55 minutes.
1: No, I'm just...
0: Are you guys good over there?
1: Here, can I come over?
0: Are you guys good over there?
1: We're just talking to him right now. We're trying to get through to him to the door.
0: Copy. My toe's just a couple minutes out, so once it gets here, I'll clear. I'll head over towards you guys.
1: He just shut the door. Looks like he's hopefully gonna go grab her so we can go through and make sure she's okay.

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0: Okay.

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0: Lauren, what do you guys need?
1: We could just get one more here. He's acting erratically.
0: I copy. Yep, I'm clearing here just shortly and I'll head to you.
2: 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Have a good night.
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0: to, you guys are miserable, not me at all. I'm just miserable.
1: Paul, go down to.
0: You guys want me also?
1: If you're down there, yes.

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0: 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Are you guys at 112?
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0: 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We can clear it.
1: Jerry says, feel about the domestic work.
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0: 669.
1: Right. Just want to confirm, this is getting towed to the DO, correct?
0: Yeah.
1: Thank you. 115.
2: Is that bike drivable?
0: Yeah, they laid it down at like 5 miles an hour.
1: Copy.
3: Ramsey, you said it's stolen. It looks like it is. Do we still want it at the beginning then?
2: Thanks for the reminder. No, it'll go to the Impalma at least when it buys Twin Cities.
1: Yeah. Copy. 116.
4: Thank you.

0: My apologies. What flag was that?
1: Goodbye. Can you have jail deputies meet 7-5 when he gets to LAC, please?
0: Of course. About 15 minutes.
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1: We didn't tow for 100 passenger car westbound 94. That's where we made it.
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0: んだけど。
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0: Copy. I know that he does not have any kids in common with our victim here.
1: Great.
2: Currently northbound 35V County Road E. Edward, described as a dark colored pickup truck, unknown 28, unable to maintain its lane, swerving in and out of multiple lanes, info 122.
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0: 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It's coming up to 96 now.
1: Copy that. Mutation's attack.
0: Yes, sir. At 126.

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1: Twin Cities has a motorcycle. I'm going to be checking the area for the missing backpack.
0: Copy that. At 125.

0: just need somebody in to kind of help me contain them, because one goes one way, the other goes the other way.
1: Okay, I'll come in and help you do that. The kid she's carrying is not one of them, right?
0: No, that's hers, I believe. Not hers.
1: So, we'll start rounding them up and coming in.
2: SB5 Metro, I'll be stopping just north of County 14.
3: Just north of County 14 at 129.
4: Leaving from Northdale, in the parking lot of the apartment complex. Looks like somebody's walking slower than the other one, through the parking lot here.
5: Got your cell phone ringing from Northdale into the parking lot.
4: They're walking towards an apartment building. If we can get some spots there, hopefully cut them off before they go inside.
5: Male who is unconscious, he's a recovering alcoholic. I will have them advise for now. I'll let you know.
1: I have no copies, they can advise for now.
5: Okay.
0: I got someone on the line that might be able to help with a pit bull. Are they a friendly dog?
6: Sorry, can you tell 9?
0: No problem. Is the pit bull friendly?
6: Yes, friendly, very scared.
0: Copy. 131.
4: The apartment building on your right, that entrance. Right there, they just walked in that first entrance. Yeah, that's about the one in the parking lot. You're kind of going past where the entrance is.
3: Four four seven here, 1-0.
5: I copy.
4: The second apartment building south on Raven from Northdale Boulevard. A squad just went through the parking lot of the door that they came in. So, come south off Northdale Boulevard on Raven, the second apartment building, the northwest door. Yep, the individual coming back out again. Now walking around the western corner of the building. He's kind of looking around to see if anybody sees him. He's walking southbound along the building. On adjacent to Raven. And now he's on the southwest corner of the building, kind of peeking around. And running across the grass to the next apartment building to the south. Squat there, if you come around the corner, you'll see him running down southbound. Into the next apartment building, and across that parking lot. And he put his hands up, and he's kneeling in the grass there.
3: Metro, that's 3473.
4: Go ahead.
3: Are you checking for the backpack at Roselawn?
4: Affirm.
3: Ramsey says it's at 119 Skillman.
1: Got me. I'll head over there.
3: 133.
1: Oh, Warren, how are you guys doing down there?
3: Just get the minute around. We're good.
7: Have it.
4: And 7.
3: You have a great night on 133.
7: Star Building.
8: And Raven Street, the second apartment complex.
9: This is speaking 3.01 in custody. Mm-hmm. There's another individual blocking north from 11659 on the Rogerson.
10: I took my eyes off that door to follow the person on that ramp wall. But if someone can at least check the entrance to that apartment building, I don't know if they have access to it or if they just got in the entryway. Yeah, there's a squad in the parking lot there. If you step out that door right to your left, you just pulled up. That's the entrance that they went into.
7: Alright, I'm walking up to it right now.
10: The second person was moving a lot slower than that first person. That first person ran and was running from the crash. The other one was moving very slow.

0: Paul, who are you talking to?
1: I'm two.
0: Can I get you in here for a second, please?
1: I have to sit with my guy. Can we see if someone else is available?
0: Connor, can we have somebody else come in here, please?
2: Jeff, is this one of the kids?
0: No, she's a friend of his. But I'm trying to contain the kids. I believe they're upstairs at this point.

0: What was your description of that guy?
1: White does not have a description for on the phone when you're looking at one guy did. Picture of him.
2: One male had white male black shorts, a jersey and white shoes, the other one had white pants, that's all we got.
3: Day 347, I have a driver's license that was found next to the driver's seat and probably been who the driver was.
2: 10-4, do you want to give the OL in?
3: 10-4. Point 412-081-005-107. First name is Eric.
2: 10-4, the Coon Rapids Squad that has the one detained. What's their name?
4: And then the other one is they nickname him B, as in boy, Paul. And the daughter's name is Queen Anderson. So they all have dad's and last name.
5: Copy. Grab what you can and we'll try to get him from the kids here.
3: Jempor, that will be the person whose ID I had in the driver's seat.
1: Copy, to sign the DL. That is who I have in custody.
3: Copy, I'm en route from 10 in Round Lake. Metro, if you could just pin the address where they have him in custody at.
1: 1834, we're parking lot of 11581.
6: Route 49, I'm arriving. We're trying to deploy for the second help station.
7: There is some blood on the airbag and on the driver's seat, so driver's probably got some injuries.

0: Commander 2 King 23, we just checked the 11659 building. Up and down all three floors. We don't see anybody here. Unless his party made it out the back to the courtyard area.
1: Either gone apartment or gone out another door, but I only saw the one person come out that door that I saw was to the south of that next building, so put my eyes off the building for a little bit there.
2: Okay, GG started.
3: I'll be clear, can you stack me a traffic stop?
4: Yes, 139.

0: 34 to dispatch.
1: 1334.
0: Did Flight C, two people come from the vehicle or just the one person?
1: We didn't see two people. We saw two people leave on camera.
2: Flight saw two people climbing the fence at Northdale and Raven coming from like batting cages or something like that, or a shot put thing. They were climbing over that corner of that fence and walked across Northdale down Raven and into that door of that apartment building. One looked to be moving really slow. The other one was moving pretty quick. I don't know if dispatch saw two people coming down the vehicle with this one.
3: Go ahead.
0: Did Flight C, two people come from the vehicle or just the one person?
1: We didn't see two people. We saw two people leave on camera.
2: Flight saw two people climbing the fence at Northdale and Raven coming from like batting cages or something like that, or a shot put thing. They were climbing over that corner of that fence and walked across Northdale down Raven and into that door of that apartment building. One looked to be moving really slow. The other one was moving pretty quick. I don't know if dispatch saw two people coming down the vehicle with this one.
3: Go ahead.
4: Ramsey just advised it's actually going to be 193 Spielman Avenue. He said at the intersection of Woodridge and Spielman.
3: Copy, thanks.
4: No problem, 141.
3: In that metro.
5: No. 141.
0: He's declining.
6: Copy, declining at 142.

0: No, I don't know the last one. So if you get him ID, please give me a name. Otherwise, just do what you can.
1: I'm going to send you a message.
0: Please buy the victim. I have your keys.

0: What's up, Andrew?
1: I'm Allison. It's going to be actually west of Rice.
0: Copy, 142.

0: They only know them by their, not their birth names. They don't know them. They just know KP and BP.
1: Okay, sounds good. Enter what you have into the call, please.

0: 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I'm ETAC 1. Thank you, Anoka and Coon Rapids, for your help.
1: Just for your guys' info, I'm on line with Children's Crisis right now, working on that placement.

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Why don't you just use 110, that's fine.

0: to pull the car, or Lauren's car, down to the driveway up here. Once Lauren's done, we're going to all go to the college to reconvene.
1: And can you have jail staff on standby for when I arrive?
2: They are on standby, and they are ready for you.

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1: Yeah, go
0: ahead. Paul is just asking where the kids are going to go.
1: Children's hospital is where we're going to end up going. Replacement. Children's hospital for placement. Children's hospital.
0: Copy, thank you.

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1: 2360 White Bear Avenue, Home Depot, for a suspicious white man that pulled in slowly. Caller says it doesn't have a. Caller doesn't know the plate.
2: Airport Coffee.
0: 7 o'clock.
1: 158.

0: Straße.
1: 663. Can you call Ramsey and just confirm that their case number is the same as Roosevelt's? If not, just head in the event, please.
0: Copy, 169.

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I will be out with a white box truck, Illinois plate, 204-795C.

0: 1700
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0: What's up, BBD?
1: 206.

0: 2, Lauren on 2.
1: Go ahead, Paul.
0: Can you drop the victim's information into Zerker so I can do a victim note?
1: Yes. Hey, sir. Sorry, I completely forgot about that. Kind of a lot going on, but I will get that to you as soon as possible.
0: No, I totally understand. Just let me know once in there so I can get it done.
1: Okay.

0: right, Lauren. Tiffany's getting out of here and going down to Children's. Do you need anything in there?
1: Negative.
0: Copy. Is there anything I need to help you finish at all outside of in there?
1: Probably just the crime history. The rest of it I can wrap up pretty quickly.
0: Alright, I'll get a crime history of it right now.

0: Heather, if I know that she, you know, either I have her information, she has a copy as well.
1: What'd you say?
0: The neighbor, I have her information, but I had asked her if she could take care of the puppy that they have. So she has the puppy, but that's neither here nor there at this point.
1: Okay.

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1: Ninety-one seventy-three. I'm going to be transporting four juveniles to Children's. Starting mileage is 653.
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1: 9170.
0: You can recode this as domestic. I'll be clear. You can leave the other squads on it. Big thank you to Roseville, Ramsey County, and Washington County.
1: 214.
2: Two 214.

0: Hey, Lauren. Is that victim's info you just put in?
1: Hey, from.
0: Confirming it's Phyllis. Just confirming it's the Marshall Phyllis.
1: Yep, Marshall Phillips.
0: Perfect, thank you.

0: We totally agree, just making sure you're still code 4 out there.
1: Yeah, driver's alert, now outside of the vehicle.
0: Copy, alert and outside of the vehicle at 217.

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0: 1505 Fitz Rivers, downtown. Downtown.
2: Go ahead.
1: So the place that you called, the church that you called, is it the 345 Smith Avenue address? Do you know?
2: They told me to have you go to the ER entrance at Children's, is all they said.
1: Copy.
2: Are they getting in contact with CPS, or do you need me to try making some phone calls?
1: So the intern nurse said she knew nothing about them coming just now, so we can still bring them in.
2: Okay. Yeah, as long as they're able to take them, that's fine. Just let me know if you need anything else.
1: They're able to take them, yep.

0: Yes, info for 80 cars, looks like that stall is blocking, possibly blocking our way. I'm too late. Pick up truck and a person standing outside next to it.
1: Metro 86, 29 Victor. Jesus, see what I'm saying?
2: Metro, I copy.
3: Duty.
2: I'm north of you, exit at 35th right now.
4: Okay, you can review it in a second.
2: 10-4, I'll stay behind it. It doesn't seem to have noticed me at the moment.
1: Is it Jeep Wrangler?
2: Negative, looks like a Chevy Equinox.
1: 10-4 must be hitting on partial. We're looking for Virginia Victor King Yellow 6205.
2: Yeah, that's a negative. I got Robert Adam 953.
1: 10-4, now a match.
2: Copy, thanks. All 22.
1: 240.

0: The cheerleading car, is anybody available to assist a 1050 animal called in by a passerby westbound 10 at Hanson?
1: 65835W County EQ.
0: Kathy and 658, it looks like they're trying the slow roll, but they're going like 5 on in the left lane.
1: 658, I copy.
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1: Able to check on this stall partial blocking south on the lake.
0: Check north off up right now.
1: Okay, another vehicle showed up. They got into the passenger car and left. I'm sure it's a fuel issue. Another truck is blocking.
0: Copy. You want to start south away, please?

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1: Probably 10-6 with Lincoln King Frank, 860. I got one sitting on the shoulder here.
0: 47.

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0: Warren or Connor on two. 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I've been trying to look here real quick.
1: Negative.
2: Hey, twins. Is that Paul 1 and Paul 2?
1: Oh! Do they have the same birthday?
2: I believe so. From a previous contact, it's literally Paul, whatever, Anderson 1 and Paul Edward, or whatever, 2.
0: Yeah, they should have the same name as their twins, so they probably is Paul 1 and Paul 2.
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0: Apologies, looks like Anoka got in staff. They're at the bottom of the ramp to Main Street.
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3: 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She's 5-6, I'll have her custody shortly. I'm probably going to be taking off over with her.
2: 254.
4: 347 Metro.
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0: 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Anoka's gonna handle it.
1: If you're still there, can we get the plate off of it? Rock and call, thank you, 257.

0: 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We'll just put it on service, and then the CSOs, when they bring it to O'Leary's, they can probably take them out and secure it.
1: Copy.

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1: Yeah, I'm going.
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Oakdale Station, 1AF, responded Dungarvan Group Home, 6860 37th Street North in Oakdale. I'm a BLS sick person. Time of peace is 312.

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0: Of a suspicious 870 9th Avenue Northwest caller got a text from the house manager that on the camera there's a person walking in the back of the address.
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0: Hey, while you're down there, could you just check the driveway area and see if you can find a flashlight? One of the Washco guys may have lost his while helping out there.
1: Will do. Is it, like, specifically where we put him in the raft?
0: He doesn't know where it would have been. He just asked if we could take a look, or if we find one floating around.
1: Yeah, I'll give a look.

0: Brooklyn too. Where exactly would you, do you think you would have lost your GIQ over that also?
1: It would have been in the hallway, kind of towards his apartment, but I already looked and didn't see it.

0: Cabe.
1: Washington 9-7, she's away.
0: Copy.

0: 哎，
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2: The 911 hang up 1960 Twin Lakes Parkway. Do you want another squad?
1: 8-0 above.
2: Copy.
3: I just put my name and phone number in the call. Could you have a St. Paul officer call me from Western District?

0: 61911.
1: I'm not showing your phone number in the call.
0: 612-875-5128.
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0: Metro 70 cars for a pedestrian walking in the lanes of traffic southbound 35E near Randolph.
1: 4th and 4th.
0: 343.

0: need help, dude. You still good on there?
1: Hi, yeah, this is work. I just got here. So, he's gonna take pictures of the forms, and we'll kind of go from there.
0: Perfect. And then please document the social worker that you meet with to grab their information. If you wouldn't mind.
1: Absolutely.
0: Thank you.

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1: 434?
0: Do you have an updated location of this 49er on the Randolph ramp?
2: He was at the end of the on-ramp. I don't know if that's from Randolph to go southbound 35E, but that was the last call that I got.
0: 10-4, thank you.
2: No problem, 359.

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1: Have a good day. 450.

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1: I'll be out with Frank John King, 700.
2: He's on the out.

0: 10-11.
1: Did we ever pull a St. Paul case number for this? Did you hear that form?
0: St. Paul case number is going to be 090308.
1: 10-4, thank you.
0: Yeah, 423.
2: 4381, I'll be the gentleman.

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1: Okay.
0: 10:30.
1: 4:30.

0: for the information.
1: Thank you, sir.
2: Could you call California and see if this temp tag in my call comes back to anything, or if it's currently registered?
1: Temper, 36.

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1: 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I attached it to the gun.
0: 10-4.

0: reports to dispatch an injured deer on the right-hand shoulder, eastbound 484 at Luneau.
1: Six, six, nine, I'll get it. I'm clearing the jail here shortly.
2: Thank you for your time.

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1: I could get this call at 494 in Lindale. I'm less than a mile out.
0: 10-4, 452.
2: Hey, copy. Thanks, Director.

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1: Sure, sir.
0: Did you have this deer on a camera somewhere?
1: We have not found it on camera.
0: Okay. I'll double check, but so far, eastbound lanes and shoulder are clear.
1: Tampa, 456.

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Time of your page is 4:58.

Okay. Glad. Can you please create me an admin details, PD, and clear it out report?

Answer 80 cars for 21-1050 and run record 2 days ago. Robert. The plate that's provided in there I didn't add because it's not a match. 520.

0: Metro 70 cars for a deceased deer in the right lane, northbound 13, just before Cliff.
1: SV5
0: I-31.
1: Oh, in Metro, I got it.
0: Coming up, I-31.

0: Is anyone available to check on a possible pedestrian northbound 169 in the area, Minnetonka Boulevard?
1: 6 highway from the DO.
0: Yeah, 532.

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1: 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You can cancel.
0: Copy, thanks.
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0: 553.
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3: Good morning. 554. Break. 16, cheers, huh? Good morning. 554.
5: Wait, I'm just going to be on. Northbound 169 and 36th Street.

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0: 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Good morning.
1: Good morning, Faraday.
2: Turn to the metro.
1: Turn to.
2: Can you push up?
1: Faraday.
0: Six is on metro.
1: Six is on. Good
0: morning.
1: Morning, Faraday.
0: 239 metro.
1: 239.
0: Hey, for sure. Good morning.
1: Good morning, 559.
0: 260 metro.
1: 260.
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1: Could you ask a CDI and give me a 21 on my safe cell, please?
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0: from left lane, north 94, near 394 construction.
1: 207, total.
0: 69.

There is information on a driving complaint. Last seen continuing eastbound 94 from southbound 35E, described as a red Chevy Trax, Sam X-ray King 517. That matches out of Egan. It almost hit three vehicles and fully swerved into other lane and cracked it hard like six times. No followers, 629.

0: 65-60 car is checked for a large piece of rolled-up sheet metal on the road eastbound Highway 10 at Armstrong Boulevard.
1: 6:30.
0: 6:30.

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0: 3450 Carter Bloomington's looking for an assist for a felony stop westbound 494 to North 35W.
1: 4618, 46.
0: 46, can you get to
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0: 310, 64.
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I'll feel Fusion 2AF for ALS level abdominal pain. 1201 Hadley Avenue North, Unit 303, time of your cage is 644.

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0: center here.
1: Good.
0: I'm going to a stop northbound 35 to 50 at Zero Charles 138.

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1: 629 from Rosemont.
0: 653.

65 Metro. 65 10 7. 65 10 7 5 a.m. Correction, the other way around. 10 7 7 a.m.

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1: 701.
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0: 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Highway 316 and Tiffany Drive in the roundabout. Medic turn route.
1: 329, I'll head to that instead first.
0: 703.
1: Here's my advisement. Go ahead. It's going to be a long time before I'm there.
0: Copy, I'll let him know. 703.
1: 468 after. I'll take the one from at 62 from 35 Union, definitely.
2: Hello, 3.

0: 126. Tow is clear, 14 is 1, off to the holiday, White Bear.
1: 10-4, 10-14, 706.

0: 2400.
1: You need a custody tow with no registration. I'm in Cleveland, it's 531st, just west of Queen Creek.
0: It'll be north of 714.

0: Delta Cars, this is West St. Paul and a shot fired. Party is still at large. Last seen cell phone robber headed towards the Walmart. It'll be a party that displayed and discharged a 9mm at the Speedway and then was walking the cell phone robber towards the Walmart.
1: 465 should be clear here soon.
0: 10-4.
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North Sacred Valley Station 1 ambulance respond for ALS sick person at Chandler Exhibits 13526 Hudson Road South at 727. 727-

North St. Clair Valley, Station 1, ambulance respond for ALS sick person at Chandler Exhibits, 13526 Hudson Road South, at 727. 727-

0: Central 4460 cars. Investigation on crash, welcome. 460 cars for investigation on crash southbound 35E past County Road E, described as a red Prius. Fan Victor Robert 136. That comes back out of Brook Park. Something underneath their chin, it sounded like it was shaped like a handgun or a razor. They were wigging out in their vehicle, shaking their head, switching. No follower. Time is 7:30.
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1: Dakota just called. There's a secondary. It sounded like a highway helper hit a squad for that same area, southbound 35E and Cliff.
2: Copy. I'll be there in a minute.
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1: Oh, yeah. Negative. 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
0: Happy. Thank you.

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1: 748. Turkey David, it's from a national suicide line. 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
1: Disregard, 6-1, I copy.
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1: 6-1, you can clear.
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0: Property damage accident, 2586 7th Avenue East. It's a school bus with students on board that was rear-ended. Both vehicles are on scene.
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1: 753.
0: 468-659, that's the event I'm attached to. Copy.

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0: Could you start medic routine for chest pain and hand pain?

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0: 78.

0: 260 cars in front of driving complaint cell phone 169 from Dowland Street in Champlin, looking for a white motorcycle, rider wearing brown pants and a gray t-shirt with no helmet. Unknown 28, the caller says he's doing wheelies. Information at 759.
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1: 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We'll do 33 traffic for
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0: If you create the event, he stopped.
1: Got it. 0-5.

0: 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Can you start medics, please?
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2: Only 460 cars, any wiper squad, stall blocking 61 and 4th Street, unknown kind of vehicle, unknown. I believe the direction will be cell phone.
3: 633-8452.
2: 633 from downtown Eagles.

Hare Krishna. Six 33, it'll be just in the turn lane, southbound left-hand turn lane. 808.

0: That's for 2430 Greer's information on a aggressive driving complaint. Seen continuing southbound 494 from Lake Road, described as a blue compass. Plate similar to Wisconsin, Adam Tom, Adam 8577. Was over emerging issue. Brake checked the caller and was following them laying the lane. They are now separated. Time is 8:17.
1: North St. Paul, car to assist on a PIC at 2581 5th Avenue East. The son is having a manic episode, throwing things and threatening to kill himself. TC's working on additional.
2: Copy.
0: 3931, I'll come out with him.

0: We do have subject info for the PIC. His name is Boyan, white male, 5'6", thin build, t-shirt, shorts. He does have airsoft guns and knives in his room. No specific threats were mentioned. 819.
1: Moscow.

0: 4225 and 156. I got a good driving complaint coming at you guys. 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I've got a follower.
1: Go for it.
0: Who's that one?

0: pick 33.
1: I'm 10-6 with Van, and you have, like, 10-3 in a row?
0: I do.
1: Okay.
0: 10-6, 8-21.

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0: Check a party just north of Goose Lake, walking northbound right shoulder.
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1: 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We're reporting 6 males and females physically fighting.
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1: Andrew.

0: I think he's down in the range there, Rob. 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
1: Our sick raccoon is 30 feet high. We're not going to be able to put him down to the ground for a shot, so I don't know what to do other than just let him stay.
2: Sounds like a Cottage Grove sergeant is on scene. It sounds like they need 3 tows, one for a dump truck fully loaded, and 2 other ones. They're all blocking.
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4: 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Secondhand info, property damage accident at the UPS store, 4707, Highway 61.
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0: driver for a 1050 Highway 8 and near Gunflint Way.
1: 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Manning Avenue South at 70th Street. 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

0: Well, you, Public Works wanted 218 or 242. 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So whatever works.
1: Copy, I'll bring you 242 down then.
0: I didn't see, is 242 in the garage right now?
1: I guess not, no.
2: The car is black Yukon, South 35E from Little Canada Road. Swerving, speeding, in and out of traffic, call, I can't see it any longer. 3209-09 Adam Frank. This to a 2018 Yukon out of Watkins. Information only 909.
0: He sent me an email this morning saying 218 and 242 need to go down. So maybe let's just do 242 for now and then we can specify with them once we get on there.
1: Copy. Who has 242 then?
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1: Phone 169 from Edison Lake Road, looking for a white trailer, semi-unknown tractor color, trailer plate given Sam Tom Frank 8900. If those come back to a trailer at a broken park, the caller says the top of the trailer seems damaged, sticks up a little bit, it might hit a little overpass. I'm concerned about that. Information at 918. Go ahead.
0: Checking cameras. I can't see all of the ramp to Broadway, but on the main line before the ramp, there is a dark-colored Chevy SUV on the shoulder that appears flat tire, unoccupied. That's all I can see so far.
2: Yes, SUV going eastbound, correct? That was already checked earlier.
0: Yep, confirmed.

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0: Jonah, are you copying too? 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
1: Yeah, go on.
0: If I understand it, you have 218, right?
1: That's right. I'm heading out to the PD right now.
0: Can you head right to PW instead, and I'll meet you there? I'm 2 minutes out.
1: Sounds good.
2: Nine 31, was there another unit calling as well?
3: 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Eastbound 494 on the east end of the Lakota.
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2: 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Shooting back to a Toyota Sequoia. In for the tow, it's got a front passenger pulse ring broke.
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1: 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Do you inquire if they handle?
0: Then you can 22. Mendez also started.
1: 10-4, I'll take the metal at Concord.
0: That would be the ladder.
1: 10-4.
0: You can 26, officer safety.
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1: 37.
0: I guess I'm just lost now. 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
1: 956.
2: Be on traffic. Westbound Charlie at Lincoln, left lane stopper, King, yellow, 256.
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1: Child abuse call 1725 Monastery Way. They're going to be in the kitchen. It's going to be regarding child abandonment for three juveniles that were left at the address. The mother hasn't returned in nine hours. 3-month-old twins and a 3-year-old.
0: 90, copy.
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0: 416.
1: I'll be 10-8. It's been removed to the right.

0: 45-70, car has information on a leaking Lotus, eastbound 62 from 100. Sounds like a red tractor, silver open top trailer. Caller says it's leaking some kind of toxic fumes. It smells really bad. Said there was some kind of smoke coming out of it, but wouldn't say the color. And something is leaking out of the back. Information on this leaking Lotus 101.
1: Welfare check at 1962 Parkway Drive. Looking for a check on the neighbors. Peter, they said they haven't been seen for a couple of days. No lights turned on or garbage taken out. Sounds like he had a tenant removed out a few days ago by PD.
2: 3931. We'll give the council call. He's in the hospital currently.
1: Copy. 3921, if you could start now for a medical, 2701 9th Avenue East, 71-year-old male, conscious, breathing with leg pain.

0: the car for a 2x4 in the line, bound 35, at, sounds like before Lone Oak.
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Oakdale Station 1AF, respond for an unknown medical person down on the south walking path out at Tanner's Lake. 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
0: Do you show ambulance 1 on scene? We're in the area. Do you have a better description? We're on the southeast side.
1: White female, long gray hair, cream colored top with some sort of logo on it, and sweatpants.
0: Do you have a better landmark for location?
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0: asphalt trail on the south shore of the lake, and it's called in by Metro Transit. Bus driver saw her while driving westbound on Hudson.
1: Okay, copy. Ambulance 1 is heading that way.
2: 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I see you.

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0: Dispatch, okay, all ambulance one.
1: Ambulance one.
0: We're on scene, we're going to be off Hudson, just left in behind the Davidson. I'm listening to a homeless individual sitting on the sidewalk. We'll be investigating. Going to let PD know, off Hudson, west of Harley.
1: 10-11.

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0: 5-0 cars for road green and couple stalls pulled over, South 35E at County 11. Force green 500.
1: In there.

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1: Some vehicles just hit a bunch of retread here. They're just trying to figure out what happened. I'll be out with them.
0: F-1060.

0: 4460 Coast, information on driving complaint northbound 35E passing Maryland, described as a blue Freightliner landline transportation truck. Plate given is going to be a main trailer plate 5628006. That comes back. Plate similar to. It had a brake chamber bungee corded. No follower, time is 10:17.
1: For animal rescue with white bearing beam for another set of ducklings that fell through the drain.
2: Truck 325, White Bear Avenue North and Beam Avenue East. Public service, box 411, on fire off 5, time 10:17. Truck 325, White Bear Avenue North and Beam Avenue East. Public service, box 411, on fire off 5, time 10:17.

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1: 196.
0: Fully cleared, 8 second traffic stop, and does that retread still the intention?

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3: 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On fire off score, time 10:20, medic 610, 18 Mid Oak Lane North, breathing problems Delta, Cross Street, Road Lawn Avenue West, and Mid Oaks Road, box 486, on fire off score, time 10:20.
1: Traffic 3 was handled.
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1: Could you show me on the board? 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I'll take a number for admin at the PD. You can clear a report.
0: Okay.
1: Can you send me the harassment on those ones?
0: Thank you.

Vivian Rosa, 2165 White Bear at Health Partners, 86-year-old female, conscious, shortness of breath, and chest pains. 1025.

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0: 1025. 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
1: 1027.

for 10 cars information. I'm driving the plane southbound 55 from 52, described as a white Jeep Grand Cherokee. Floor plate 97 Edward Lincoln Zebra Williams. That comes to Elise out of Tulsa. It turned on red and blue, possibly impersonating. No, no follower. Time is 10:29.

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0: cars. Check on occupied stall left-hand shoulder, eastbound 94, 35E.
1: 152, 94, roof.
0: 1031.
1: 126 Metro.
0: 126.
1: Tow is clear, 14 is one off the highway.
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1: 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They have a trespass male on scene knocking at the front door. He's a male, 30s, 5'2", average build, yellow hoodie.
0: I got that.

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1: Assisting 921 is disorderly at 384 Roselawn for a trespass mail on scene knocking at the door.
0: Copy.
1: 1036. That was Woodbury Ambulance 3. Ambulance 3.
0: Affirmative.
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0: 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They're looking for traffic control while they do an animal rescue.
1: .4326, that's going to have to sit and hold until we get a free squad open.
0: Copy, thank you.

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1: 4453.
0: Can you confirm the caller's phone number?
1: Phone number I have is 651-276-0668.
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0: unknown what it is, in the lane, eastbound, or correction, southbound 13, by some golf course.
1: Are you trying to end it at 13 by South 494?
0: I'm not sure. I can look up where the golf course is. 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
1: Copy.
0: In Egan? 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
1: Yeah, I can ignore some of it.
0: Thank you, 1049.

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1: You can probably cancel. It's going to be like 13 and Lone Elk. I see 659 attached.
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0: You can clear me a report. 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

0: 31.
1: We'll also check a target for an elderly male. The caller is still in the parking lot that appeared confused and disoriented. Asian male, 80 to 90 years old, 5'5", thin build, green winter coat, and dark short sandals.
0: 3931, I can advise, just a couple blocks down.
1: Copy.

0: commissioner driving complete north on 494 at Carver, described as a silver Nissan King George X-ray 672 that matches to a Sentra silver and color out of Oakdale. It was swerving, varying in speed, stopped at a green light. And it sounds like it was by Glen Road, 1129.
1: Before I clear 1AF, what ambulance needs to be assigned?
2: We're having cat difficulties. 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
1: 36.

speakers, permission of driving complaint, westbound 94, Highway 51 or smelling, described as a blue Chevy pickup truck, plate similar to Tom Lincoln Adam 232. It was swerving and their eyes looked closed. Information 1134.

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Sonsk 94 at 35E, described as a semi with a white cab. Unknown 28 has the company name J.B. Hunt. Almost hit the RP twice and merged into their lane. Information 1138.

0: Metro 4460 Garter Prairie, possible 1050, westbound 36, just west of 35E.
1: 146, Arthur Raffet, I'm on traffic in the area.
0: Copy, and it's just a hang-up call for right now.

Drive and complaint, eastbound 94, Woodbury Drive, described as a Walmart semi-truck with Utah plates, zebra 524518, truck number is 12485, within another traffic, swerving everywhere. Information on

0: って。
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0: The victim was able to talk to them both. There's no injuries, no toes, and they are on the right shoulder.
1: 10-4. Did they exchange? 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
0: I don't mention anything about exchange, though. Probably, yeah.
1: They're out. Lex and Como.
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1: Okay,

0: 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We're going to be northbound 35E, right underneath here.
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2: Eco, you asked if I was self? I am. Are you free to back me on something, or are you on the pack?
0: I can probably break. What do you have?
2: If you're on a call, I'll find somebody else, no worries.
0: It's just as suspicious. It should only take me a few minutes. I was going to go try to inspect the drop box at the festival.
2: Meet you there, and then we can both go to my deal after.
0: Sounds good. I'll be at Fort Randy, wait.
2: I just was going to say I'm coming from that location.
0: Meet you good.
1: If you want, I can check the drop box too.
2: Unless you want to crawl inside of it.
1: I probably could.
2: Now wait and see what info Will gets.

0: 3-1. Yeah, I was going to have you jump on tech for a driving complaint. But I guess they're exiting into the rest area with Westbound from 94. Gray Subaru, correction, gray SUV, King William, actually 449. Almost head on with traffic on 95 and all over the road, almost crashing.
1: 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I'll check out the rest area.
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1: And parked

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1: 175 Roosevelt.
0: 12-8.

0: 3461.
1: 30 County Road, B-Boy, East at Harambee School for recovered property. There was a student that showed up with credit cards that do not belong to them.
0: I copy.
1: 1209.
2: ALS response for a sick person. Time is 12:09.

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1: No longer blocking. There be northbound 61. One's before lower after, one's after.
0: Was that for 175?
1: Yes.
0: That's my crazy.
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1: Please, my horse is 15826. I'll be in route on a PCM to 3185 Carth Road, number 130. 9275 will be assisting.

0: I'm out at the rest area. I do not see that vehicle anymore. Did the caller stay with it?
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3: 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You're trying to pick that guy up?
2: No, this is a CPS report on a child abuse neglect case.
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0: We're going to be clear of Woodlands. 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
2: Ambulance 1, we're still staging.
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0: un detachment. 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They're requesting that you go to 8275 110th and look for squads.
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1: 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Thank you.

0: 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This is C-Medics with a DOA at 3820 Hoffman in Unit 112 for an 80-year-old female.
1: Good one, copy.
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0: Semi driver was transported. The semi is on the right shoulder. The owner is heading this way to pick it up. It'll just be on the shoulder for a couple hours probably, and then I'll clear.
1: Copy. 1227.

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0: I have some issues with CAD. Can you show us transferring to St. Paul Kids, please?
1: Copy.
0: Seven, go for both.
2: I'm in the south of 2581 5th Avenue East. 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It's unknown about injuries, but they say that they have a knife.
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put your show premise history for a boy in Osei. White male, 5'6", thin bills. Say that he was manic yesterday. 12:36.

0: information on driving plate eastbound 94 from 280 described as a black SUV. King Adam Davis 048 comes back to a black Chevy Tahoe out of Spring Lake Park. Unable to maintain their lanes, about a half vehicle width over the lane lines on both sides. Information 1236.
1: T7 is unknown. I'm still waiting for the TC to update. 4461.
2: Sorry about that. Can I get last four, please?
1: Last four, 5645.
2: Thank you.
1: You're welcome. And update for North Lake cars. He was last seen wearing a multicolored shirt, dark shorts. It's unknown the location of the knife. 1237.
3: Can you get another started and have them staged, please?
1: They've been started, 1237.
4: 2-1, I'll be on the scene.
1: Copy.
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1: Copy, in front of Maple Cars on a medical, 1743 Jarvis, for a 74-year-old female, conscious, breathing, who fell, 1238.

0: of an incoming flood. Sounds like he's going to be in the old parking lot of K&J catering. We could come in that entry. He's going to be in the top part of the garage.
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2: 8101.
0: CTO has blocking. North 35W, exit ramp to University. Minnesota temp tag 0486-9901. Should be a maroon Nissan Murano.
2: 1239.

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1: He's uncooperative walking back into his office.
0: Oh, he's uncooperative.
1: Right here. Hey, Nathan, suspect's walking eastbound from the residence.
0: Copy, 10-1 for Rosine Pole Cars, 2581 Fifth Avenue.
1: Not seeing a knife in his hand, but he's carrying a rope.
0: Copy, carrying a rope.

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0: Air control. 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
1: Canada. 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
2: Copy on back side of the address or the catering place. Alright, 1021 near the city of North Branch. Great, thank you.
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0: 12:59. Well, eastbound 94 at Wabasha. It's going to be in the apex. Time is 1300.
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0: 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Forty-eight Metro. 10-7, have a good afternoon. Good afternoon, 1300.
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0: much we got on time at all?
1: Working on it, so I'm on it as well.
0: Got it.
1: We saw that the offender's vehicle looks like a sound deck now for safety. I'll watch them.
0: Yep. On 75 Metro. I can just go ahead and flip it, Dale, and grab that on the way to the stall.
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1: 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No other description or conduct, 13-02.
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5: Go ahead.
0: Yeah, in Jordan, they're looking for traffic control around the roundabout. Apparently, people are blowing through the MnDOT barricades into the construction zone. They're ignoring the do not cross signs. They're hoping for traffic control. I told them you're the only car in the area. Do you want to either take a look or give them a phone call over there?
5: Yeah, I can give them a call if you got another phone.
0: Yeah, thank you, man. 13-4. Cars in front, driving for westbound 694 Boone Avenue, looking for a dark sport bike out on 28th. Lane splitting 100 miles an hour, information at 1304.
6: Code 4, running custody, I'll take a custody tow, 94 eastbound, Snelling, SUV.
0: 210-325.
1: I'm going to carry a step for a possible medical somewhere in the area, 212 Valley View, trying to get a better location.
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2: Update. Go ahead. Passenger is awake, alert, breathing. She was heavily in the nod. Keep legs coming.
0: Five. 10-6 all eastbound at Wabasha.
1: 1307.
0: Routine.
1: 1308.

0: 450 car for a 1050 eastbound 494. Sounds like right under Linville.
1: 659-500.
0: 1310.
2: Duke 14, I'll take that.
0: 1310.

Roger 25-10, Karen's info driving complaint, westbound, southbound 169 at Canterbury, looking for a black BMW SUV, plate given, King Boy Charles A2A comes back to an X5 out of Laconia, calling for a servant from Lane Lane and tailgating. Information at 1311.

0: 4492.
1: 44,
0: 8005 Meyer, welfare check. Collars with a bank, states that the occupants of this address sent some disturbing emails around 12:30 today. They're looking for a check of her welfare.
1: 44, 53, 12, copy.
0: 1316.

0: 1970.
1: Okay.
0: Just advising, we have an initial caller regarding the suspicious call. They're stating that this, something similar happened last week, and the suspect in that is currently at the park. He's a white male, mid-20s, blonde hair, wearing a baseball cap, sunglasses, tan shirt, and black pants.
1: Hi, copy. He's trying to avoid me here. Let's see if he's got a phone.
0: Copy.

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0: 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We're taking the next exit.
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1: Nine. Described as a gold F-250, 2005. Unknown 28 is swerving in and out of traffic, speeding and tailgating. Information,
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0: Roger, 4550 cars info, driving complaint northbound 35W from 35th Street. Looking for a black sports car with a spoiler. Personalized plate similar to Sexy Man. Cutting off vehicles, speeding, and passing aggressively. Information at 1325.
1: Medic 610, Snelling Avenue North to County Road B2 and County Road B2 West. Person down, box 457A, on fire off 4, time 1324. Medic 610, Snelling Avenue North to County Road B2 and County Road B2 West. Person down, box 457A, on fire off 4, time 1324.

0: Marine Station 1F, respond with Lakeview Ambulance to Highway 95, just north 154th Street North. Motor vehicle accident with injuries, time is 1326.
1: We're stopping just off of Pajama.
0: 10-4.
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2: 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Transit does have officers en route, 1343.
3: Rob, you copy 2-5-1-2.
1: Hang on, 2-5-1.
3: 243 is ready. Whenever you get
1: it. Copy that.
3: If you need a ride or anything, just let us know.
1: Oh, I will.

0: Driving plain southbound 35W County Road 42, described as a tan pickup truck. Tom Frank Paul 136 comes back to a tan F-150 out of Farmington. Came up behind the car and was tailgating other people in the left lane. Parties are separated. Information 1345.
1: 281 Metro.
2: 281.
1: I'm having computer issues. Can you run a license plate?
2: Run.
1: Edward Henry Charles 879. Can you just let me know if they're clear?
2: 1345.

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We are driving. I am 5 mile 35 and 185th Street, described as a white Civic Zebra Paul 560. That matches out of Prior Lake. It was driving erratically, speeding, swerving around vehicles. No follower. Info from Scott County, 1353.

0: Big River 1052, westbound 94 to northbound 694, blocking Medicare route.
1: 281, I copy, it's going to be a while.
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1: Oakdale Station 2AF, Oakdale Station 1F, respond to I-94 westbound to I-494 southbound ramp for a motor vehicle accident with injury. Time is 13:50.

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0: 1141 Sandhurst, sperm medical, 61-year-old male, foul. It's going to be a lift assist.
1: Medics, get right.
0: 1356.

0: 410 coverage for a crash, right hand shoulder, southbound 52 at 55, Hastings exit.
1: 353 Shoreview Park on a DOC. A company was hired to clear out the property while a male was in jail. Male just got out of jail. He's now outside irate about the house being cleared out. Bruce Turner, white male, 61 years old, red shirt.
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0: 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Respond with Oakdale to I-94 westbound just east of I-694 for a motor vehicle accident with injury. Time is 13:59.
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0: 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BLS response for a sick person, time of 1359.
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2: Woodbury Ambulance 1 from dispatch on Main. 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
5: Well, my subject may have ran southbound from Penn Street on the County Road. He's on foot somewhere.
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8: Rochester, two tows, one SUV front end damage, one SUV rear end damage, and maybe get a second ambulance going. Routine would be fine.
2: 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I'm Dillinger 1.
9: 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We'll be all checking for injuries. Engine 1 has 94 command. We can get that channel with Woodbury.
2: Two vehicle accident, moderate damage. Checking for injuries. We'll be patched with Event 7 again, Event 7.

0: Seattle, Minnesota license plate, Echo Victor Mike 152. 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
1: Sorry.

0: clear to a 2003 Toyota Camry with Marketplace Entertainment out of Rockford, Minnesota as the RO. It does list him as a previous owner.
1: Copy, thank you.
0: 424.

0: for the squad responding. I came in from County Road E. I didn't see him at all, so he may be hunkered down in the woods around here.
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0: Woodbury Ambulance 1 on the main. Woodbury 7199 is requesting that you pull in front of their squad.
1: There's one on the main. We copy. Dispatch, Woodbury Battalion 3 arriving on scene, reporting to command.
0: 1406.
1: Dispatch from Highway 94 Command. We do have a total of 3 occupants. If we could sell 1 additional ambulance for the second vehicle.
0: Copy, 3 occupants, certain additional. 1406.
2: So we have 1 squad north on Kent Street and Shoreview Park Road, another on Terry Road E and Kent Street, and another to the east and west on Terry Road E West as well.

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0: Coming.
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4: Liberty Station 4AF, respond to motor vehicle accident with injury, 94 westbound, just east of 694. You'll be operating on Event 7. Again, Event 7, time is 14:08.
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2: 2364. 2364. Spoken employees, they advise that the house directly south of us, darker colored house, employees are currently flipping it, and it's possible that our subject may have gone inside. There's 2 points to get access in there.
0: Copy, house directly south of the location, dark in color, may have gone inside.
2: And just to clarify, nobody saw the subject go towards that house. They're merely saying it's a place of interest, possibly.
8: According to S3, there's a male, same first name, same last name, middle name of Archie, not Alan, with a different FBI number and a different SID than the person who's wanted. 6-5, can you get any paperwork to confirm that this middle name and person is the actual wanted party? The one that I'm finding was just released from Hennepin yesterday.
5: Six, I can do some digging.

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1: Copy, 4463.
0: Got two males running from me, they're currently on top of the building, 1300 Ignite.
1: Copy, Maple 12, sir.
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0: You can pin my current high down to 1300 as well. Give me two males. Give me one light skinned male. Black tank top and backpack. All the subject in front of the structure.
1: Okay.

0: 57.
1: We're going to be standing by on K-9 until we can get confirmation of the wanted party.
0: For the registration on that vehicle, it is the other name, Bruce Archie Turner, who is not listing as having a warrant.

0: 2212. Do we have anyone talking with the cops?
1: Negative, nobody's with the comp. They're about half a mile just north of the location I called the call at.
0: Copy, 6-4, since 5-7 is with 6-1, do you mind going, checking in with the comp to confirm the name on this wanted person?
1: Copy and route.

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1: Victory, still checking the area. And you're yelling from the north.
0: Can you hear yelling from the north?

0: 9273.
1: Okay.
0: The one in Penning, I'll just take his info.
1: Copy on the roof.
0: They're laying down.
1: Copy.
2: 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I'll give you some more answers.

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2: Four 4 6 2 westbound.

0: going westbound down the railroad track. Black veil, tank top, black hat, black backpack, white shoes.
1: Copy, westbound down the railroad track. Black veil, black tank top, black hat, black backpack, white shoes.
0: Still westbound, passing underneath the bridge.
1: Still westbound, headed underneath the bridge.
0: 43. Alright, he's laying down, he's giving up. Keep another squad coming. We got one more upstanding. Right there in front of you, right there in front of you. Left inside of the bridge.
2: White male,

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At Asbury Street North. Box 397. On fire off side. 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County Road C West. At Asbury Street North. 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

0: 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Leslie named Jonathan.
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0: I'm clear of that welfare check. 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
2: 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What code for down here? 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
3: Medic 322, and engine 313, 4070 O'Day Street South, breathing problems Delta, Cross Street, O'Day Lane East, and Pond Avenue East, Box 804, on Firewalks 4, time 1425, Medic 322, and engine 313, 4070 O'Day Street South, breathing problems Delta, Cross Street, O'Day Lane East, and Pond Avenue East, Box 804, on Firewalks 4, time 1425.
0: A
4: suspect vehicle was eastbound Highway 8, made a U-turn onto Stinson Avenue, I believe by like South Lindstrom Lake. It was described as a silver gray Chevy Equinox. Robert Paul Lincoln 794 matches that out of Chisago City, would have front end damage. Information 427.

0: 633.
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0: 1427.
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2: Ambulance 4 is going to be transporting to here shortly. As soon as they leave, you guys are clear. 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
3: I see it. Clear as soon as Ambulance 4 first.

0: 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Last seen northbound 35W from 90th Street. Described as a black and red Ford van. That says plumbing and heating on it. Plate similar to King Sam David 118. Car says that they're going 85 miles per hour in tailgating. Information 1428.
1: We're playing right now. Let me see. Let's take our call. We don't have a forecast. 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

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ALS response for a seizure. Time is 1434.

0: for a 1050 northbound 35 at Lone Oak.
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1: Okay, ambulance 2.
0: Just confirming for the null slip safety request was canceled.
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0: Metro City car, check for a stalled truck with a trailer that's pulled over. It's picking up trash that keeps falling out of the truck. It's northbound 13 and 62.
1: 6-7.
0: 1441.

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1: Go ahead, Mitchell.
0: The pickup truck with a trailer that was losing trash left. They're now northbound pilot for 13.
1: I copy.
0: 1435.

Engine 142, 3100 Northwood Drive, Northwood Office Park, Sick Person, Cross Street, Red Fox Road, and No Cross Street, Box 278, on Fire Ops 4, Time 1446, Engine 142, 3900 Northwood Drive, Northwood Office Park, Sick Person, Cross Street, Red Fox Road, and No Cross Street, Box 278, on Fire Ops 4, Time 1446.

0: Sierra Nevada 1890 Sharon, Unit 301 for a 61-year-old male conscious breathing with a head injury from a fall. 1448.
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0: Metro 2520 cars, suffered a crash north on 100 at Duluth. They are now in the steel parking lot. 5-4. 1450.
1: 2500, I just left, but I'll swing back and I'll take that crash coming from 155.
0: Copy 2500, 1451.
2: Copy, 1451.

0: 2500 Metro. Did this one happen on Duluth Street?
1: Did it happen on Duluth Street? I just spoke to the other hiking call. Can the call happen?
0: Yeah, I was going to head to that one that's out in the Speedway parking lot now. 532 said he's at the DO. He could probably handle it for Golden Valley PD. And I'll send me that other one.
1: The 452?

has information on a driving complaint southbound 61 from Bailey. Scrub is a white Toyota Camry plate. Edward Victor James 655 comes back to a 2015 Camry out of Cottage Grove. Caller says that they're tailgating, driving very aggressive, and flipping them off. Information 1452.

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0: big zero cars. First is out with a crash on the left shoulder, westbound 94 at Mounds, debris blocking left lane.
1: 175 variant eastbound 94.
0: 1454.
2: No longer tail view.

0: big zero cars. First is out with a crash on the left shoulder, westbound 94 at Mounds, debris blocking left lane.
1: 175 Marion, eastbound 94.
0: 1454.
2: 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Information at 1455.
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0: Afternoon, 1455.
5: It's 381, do you have any updates?

0: debris in both lanes, eastbound on Mendota Bridge.
1: Go ahead and grab that from Rosemont.
0: 1426.
1: I think. 1457. 54 Metro. 54. How many times? Appreciate it. Good afternoon.
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4: 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Also, the caller would like a 21 for damage to property.
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0: 10-6 at Mounds with first blocking the left lane for the degree.
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1: 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Good afternoon.
0: Afternoon, 1429.
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0: 588.
2: 10 inches.
0: 1429. Metro 2410, can I start for a possible domestic northbound 52, just south of the Roseland exit, milepost 115, there's a black Jeep backing up on their shoulder towards the female.
3: 84, I'll divert to that, I'm in the
0: 1500.
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5: Hey, 475 17th Avenue East. There's a yellow sports car going eastbound on 17th and a blue Mustang that are both drag racing.

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2: 1502. On the ramp from Eastbound 94 to Radio Drive. 281-36-694. 1502.

0: check for debris, some of the southbound 494 at Carr, where there's also a pickup truck and people trying to get the items.
1: 37.
0: 1503.

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4: 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Lanes are clear. 381's gonna follow him down to HCMC.
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0: Empire, search of the area of eastbound 94 approaching 52 for a rolling domestic east. Could be a black TMC SUV, George Union George, 664 driver, hitting the passenger.
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2: Metro 60 Arizona is relay domestic, eastbound 94, they should be approaching 60 on here. I'm sorry, just 100 miles.
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2: Not right now.
1: Copy.
0: Four, four, six, three.
2: 6-3.
0: You should be clear report and take me off the board.

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0: start for motorist assist that wants a trooper. 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
1: Where's the 6 guys?
0: Engine's out, take.

0: I'm clear, Joe. Can you give me an associated traffic stop? 560 David, 4th degree and blood gas search warrant.
1: And for profile treatment after

0: City Douglas, that is 4-4.
1: Thank you.
2: Clearing.
3: Pushing away.

0: simple cars on a couple of pendings. We have a blocking property damage accident at McKnight and 15th. Called in by a passerby, so nobody on scene that called yet. Four of the pendings best for some e-bikes that were taken. Info 1523.
1: Can you come pick me up, McKnight 36, please?
2: Yeah, I got me on the way.
0: Copy.

0: 479.
1: 4479.
0: The squad's back in a juvenile call at 2455 Bell Circle. Caller wants a juvenile removed from the home. Is the caregiver to the juvenile's grandmother stating that he's being aggressive? His name is Jackson. He's a white male, 5'4", thin build, in a gray sweatshirt, blue jeans, and cowboy boots.
1: Okay.
2: Nine two, I came back. McKnight, Barber.
0: Happy.

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It's going to be routine for hold. Same security arrival. Time is 15:31.

0: 3570 for Super iPhone crash notification, eastbound, 490 Park, Scotia.
1: 417-494, Mint Tavern.
0: 1533.
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0: 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They call up then. I'll be tonight.
1: See you in your hut.

0: partially blocking northbound 169 on the ramp to Bloomington Ferry Road.
1: 4-7-6.
0: Copy, and fire is on scene. Be advised.
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0: 6-2-6.
1: That's an Metro, I can start from Del Road, Highway 5 as well.
0: 4-5-7-9-15-3-6.
2: And left the scene in above listed vehicle. Vehicle registers to 1197 Wilson at St. Paul, 1536.
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0: Paris Info driving complaint eastbound 694 from 94, looking for a teal Ford Bronco on 128 driving 90 miles an hour, passing traffic on the left shoulder, information at 1537. 5-4 copies. 1537.
1: Walking westbound 94, 11.
0: Metro 360.
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0: complaint. 5 to 7 minute time delay, southbound 77 Cedar Avenue Bridge. Described as a red Alfa Romeo. 28 is Chase. Charles, Henry, Adam, Sam, Edward, Edward. Matches a red Alfa Romeo out of Brooklyn Center. Was driving in excessive speeds. Weaving in and out of traffic. Information 53.
1: Cars for 21 on damage.

0: West Highway 10-6 as well. Go ahead, Metro.
1: 525.
0: I called RC. They caught up with the other driver ahead, and they are going to exchange today.
1: Copy, 1549. Five zero cars information on a throwing objects event that occurred at southbound 35W at Burnsville Parkway. Caller says that a black Toyota Prius, plate of Robert Union King 740, which comes back to a 2010 black Prius out of Lakeville, threw a can of pop at them and then they exited to Burnsville Parkway. Information only at 1549.

0: cars on road to the blocking crash northbound 25W at County Road I. Just be advised, they started two tows. They are certainly blocking the second from right lane. Of course, cars are going around them on either side.
1: Okay, so thank you.
2: Northbound 95 from Pawnee Avenue, described as a black and red motorcycle. Caller said they were going at least 100 miles per hour, weaving in and out of traffic, and drove into oncoming traffic. Information to...
3: They're attempting to hold her down currently.
4: Recently
3: for the front, she's back. Copy, they have requested medics as well and are on the line with them. 1551.

0: Bye now.
1: Okay.
0: Line 2.
1: 9-2.
0: 7-9 actually needs to be squad before going to the address.

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1: And three tows, two for a PC, one for a pickup with a trailer.
0: 476 Metro, copy that, crash at Central. Copy 1554.

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1: I mean, I have one. One. You can cancel deputies.
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2: Transporting juvenile from 770 Sterling South back to the call address.

0: copy. 78 and calling. Corey will be transferred.
1: We have Allen's on row for one. Do you need two?
0: I can do some motorcycle.
1: 55. Vector 4550, your cars are for a blocking crash northbound 35W at Lake.
2: 679, 35W at Lake.
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1: Metro.
0: 417.
1: 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I can complete the message.
0: I'll take a look.

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1: Okay, thank you.
0: You just have it.

0: 10-6, taking the right. 10-6, I turned it down. 679, 10-6, taking the right. Okay, you're right, 1539.
1: Metro, lanes are cleared.
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0: 150 cars for 1050 on the ramp from Silveru to Southbound 77.
1: 15,
2: 18, 13. 1504. Fine, if I don't take that from the Seattle Beach.
0: Copy, 1505.
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1: 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Two-eighty-one Metro. 281. 10-7, have a good night. 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
2: Go ahead. I do not forget about you. That VIN is attached to the event now. It looks like you're no longer on it. It's a very new vehicle. It has a very slim return.
0: 10-4.
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0: Metro 2540 cars, check for a juvenile riding on an electric scooter in the lane of traffic southbound 47 from 164th Lane.
1: 247.
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0: Paris Info Driving complaint with a 15-minute time delay, southbound 35W from Highway 6, looking for a gray Tesla SUV, Blake-Haven, Lincoln Town, William 111, comes back to at least Tesla of Minneapolis, request that they're tailgating, cutting people off, and going 85 miles an hour, information desk 1608.
1: There's a bunch of cars blocking westbound 13 at Portland.
2: 1609.
0: Metro C659.
2: Metro. What's your location?
3: We're northbound on Pilot Knob, just north of Highway 13.
2: 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Are you on camera?
3: 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I'm not sure about the name of the business. I could find out and I'll put it in the notes for you.
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0: you think you got it too?
1: What?
0: Master, thank you, copy too.
1: Yep, go ahead.
0: My family's out front from your hit and run crash that you had recently. They have your card and there's something if they could talk with you.
1: Yeah, I'll be right there.
0: Copy.
2: Time is 16:11.

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0: Pressure 25, 20 cars, stuff for a blocking crash northbound 100 at France.
1: Yeah.
0: 1614.
2: Take the blocking from the deal.

Huntington Plate North on 35 from Broadway Avenue. Drives a black Ram pickup truck, plate Robert X-ray yellow 706. Comes back to a 2020 Ram 1500 out of Forest Lake. Caller stated that they almost merged into them, swerving on the shoulder and passing on the left shoulder. Information at 1615.

0: Metro 50 cars, information on driving complaint, northbound 35 from Elko. There was a white van. Plate of Tom at Charles 513 comes back to a 2019 Ford Transit van out of Lakeville. Caller says that they're weaving through traffic, tailgating, speeds up and cuts people off way too close. Information at 15th.
1: 315, Metro.
0: 315.
1: Can you see a burn looking center of the squad? So we got a cluster going on down here. There are people trying to go to some funeral or crossing the roads, and people aren't in these cars.

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1: 6319. 6 7. 223rd, check for a pedestrian standing in the lane of traffic. Southbound 169 at Peninsula Point in Champlain.

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3: We've cleared the stalls from the road. Roadway clears.
0: Copy. Are you going to the crash at France 100, or are you going to stall block on River Road?
3: We're stall blocking at France 100. It's clear of the lanes.
0: 6 and 21.

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2: 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Very good team. You can cancel the tows. 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

0: 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Right lane is clear for the star blocker.
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0: 吃这个医生的头是说我那个那一波 Yeah, bigger, right? Never mind. No to the big ring. Good day, Dr. Cooper.
1: Hey, Grim.
0: Copy, thank you, and I'll be 10-6.
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2: Our car is crash blocking the right lane eastbound 94 Minnesota.
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0: for stall blocking and swimming north on 77 at Cliff.
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0: 920.
1: You put me on Roseville's call. I'm trying to catch their driver. Their driver's eastbound on Garden from Snelling. I'm just having a hard time getting across because they're intersecting on traffic here.
2: Six eight five Metro. Driver of the vehicle will be waiting for the tow. We're 10-8.
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0: That was the Sac County rookie David and White Bear for a welfare check. They had a male walking in the middle of the road. No direction of travel was given. All we have is black male last seen westbound.
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What Gary Station 4AF, respond to 429 Karen Way, apartment G, as in golf. Respond to stage for a person in crisis, time is 1634.

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1: Go ahead. Go ahead.
0: Just a heads up that vehicle that was losing tree branches on 36 in English, it's eastbound 36 approaching Keats now. It's a white landscaping truck. It says no problem on the side, kind of as a black pickup section.
1: Copy.
0: 6-3-3.
2: Correction 374, that comes back to 2014 white Toyota Camry out of Woodbury. Frame party said they were driving with their feet out the window. Info at 1644.
1: Go ahead.
0: Tree branches are clear, you can 22.
1: 10-4, thanks.
0: 1644.
1: Go ahead. Do you need a tow started or we code for?
3: Yep, no toes this time, thank you.
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0: 1544.

0: 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Did you already make that call?
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0: Copy.

530, it's Metro. 532. Stop logging. 610 West River. Lanes are clear. One vehicle be waiting on a private tow on a bridge, and the other just after the bridge on tire repair. 16 feet.

0: Flight information, driving plane southbound 35, milepost 157, described as a Nextech white van with two ladders on the top. The van number started with a number 7. We're all over the road, not signaling. There was a cop behind him for a while, and they started driving fine, and then as soon as the cop exited, they started driving all crazy again. Information 1651.
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2: For 1050, going to be eastbound 394-10.
1: 685, 35 in Chicago.
2: 1651.

0: He'll be back tomorrow, and hopefully from earlier today. 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
3: Described as a gray Honda sedan. Plate is Tom Palmieri 384, which comes back to a 2018 Volkswagen Atlas out of Prior Lake. Caller stated that they're tailgating information.

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0: 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I'll be 10-8.
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2: 15-7.

20 Diamond Point, westbound Highway 5 from Raleigh Acres, described as a green Toyota Corolla. Sam 649 comes back to a 2014 Toyota Corolla, green in color, out of Shakopee. Reporting party said they were all over the road in short cones. Information at 1658.

Boy Cars, Medic Sergeant Route to 1900, Sharon, Unit 216, 85-year-old male, conscious, breathing, to remove a pick line, 1658.

Metro 2510 cars in front of the driving plane northbound 169 just south of Jordan. Looking for a green or gray Toyota Camry plate given. Edward Boy Robert 849 comes back to a light green Camry out of Rochester. The caller says that they're cutting vehicles off, speeding up and slowing down, and have almost hit several others. Information at 1701.

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0: blocking. Going to be southbound 94 at Olson. Right lane.
1: 679.
0: 1706.
2: Two cars there for a crash, eastbound 694, it's snowing.
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0: Metro 25, 20 cars, in for driving complaint, southbound 252 from 66, 4 points for a gray BMW sedan, placed somewhere to, well, starts with a Z. Cut includes unable to maintain their lane, drive down the center line, information at 1709.
1: Step 4, I got a 1050. I'm investigating here to see if it's a 1052, but I'm Normandale on 102nd Street, blocking, well,

0: 532. Are you still connected to the driving complaint? Activity 1066. I'll reopen it in a moment. The reporting party was going the same direction. I don't believe so.
1: Okay.
0: 1710.
2: Take the right.
0: Taking the right, 1710.
3: Two of them was driving erratically.
1: Copy.
3: 1710.
2: We are blocking traffic.
4: Copy. Do we need to get a tow?
2: Negative. Left side is just about here.
0: 10-9.
2: Locals are pulling up. I'm just providing lights. Nobody's in the vehicle.
0: Locals pulling up 1711.

0: 3550, car 10 for a blocking crash westbound 94th Cedar.
1: 679.
0: 1714.

for a situation, southbound 35W at Lake Street, on the overpass, and they're pouring what looks like a sandbag onto the highway from the pedestrian bridge. Team 15.

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0: Anyone else, Bill?
1: 681.
0: Caller said, we're still trying to get this started, but you can tell me yourself preemptively. We're at Southland Olson.
1: Good job, 1717.
0: Yes, sir. Are the other fellow showing up?
2: I'll have him
0: walk out of the lane, and then he'll be waiting here for his own tow.
1: Careful as hell, 1717.
3: This is the last lane.
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0: Rachel, driving plate cell phone 35, approaching Harris, described as a gray SUV with roof racks on it. Unknown 28 was swerving. Information 1718.
1: Code 4.
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0: Hey, Brad, it's Joe's already here. We'll be playing Charlie.
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0: No, you're about to pull up. Just be advised, the white car in front of the gold car on the left shoulder is not part of the crash. The other vehicle that's part of the crash, we had to pull up to the left-hand street on the right-hand shoulder, just so it's out of traffic.
1: 10-4.
0: 1720.

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0: Metro 30 cars, information on a driving complaint westbound 36 coming up to Osgood. Trip is a black Chevy Silverado, plate Robert Adam 977, comes back to a 2016 Silverado out of Lakeville. Caller said that they're crossing the center line, varying in speeds, and driving onto the shoulder. Information 1726.
1: Things are clear, I'll be kidding.
0: 1726.

0: en route to the freeway fire. It is a small, very small grass fire. It looks like it's in the median. There's actually a stall in front of it, so I don't know if the grass is on fire exactly. It might be a part that fell out of it, but we got fire started.
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0: 10-6 crash on Larry Shoulder.
1: Take a right, 1731. Projecting plane southbound 35E from Main Street, looking for a gold chip and Paula Flake, and then David Charles, 0047, comes back to a black Jeep out of Minneapolis. Police says they're unable to maintain their lane, and they're swerving. Information at 731.
2: Continue.

0: cars. First of all, blocking the left lane. It's going to be westbound 13 between River Hills and Cliff.
1: Following in 5.
0: 7035.
2: About 212 from County Road 41 in Cologne. Looking for a black sports bike, under 28, weaving in and out of traffic, driving at excessive speeds, passing on the shoulder information at 1735.

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0: stars. Information on a driving complaint northbound 35E. Probably approaching Yankee Doodle, described as two vehicles racing, a black Maxima and a black lowrider truck. Caller says they're going 100 miles per hour, tailgating, weaving in and out of traffic. Information 1739.
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0: Oh, that's not true.
1: Tony Carlin?
0: Were you able to look out for those two vehicles racing on Tampa? A by Lone Oak or something?
1: Negative. I haven't had a chance to look.
0: I got you. I'm in the area.
1: 10-4, 7241.
0: Sorry, the Wiper Lake High School.

0: car has information on a driving complaint. Northbound 52, caller said that they're going either westbound 94 or northbound 35E. The red Toyota Prius, plate Sam Victor Robert 136, comes back to an 07 Prius out of Brooklyn Park. Caller said that they're brake checking and acting very erratic in their vehicle, moving around a lot. Information 1742.
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2: 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It's going to be an SUV.
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0: Central 4460, cars limited information as text and 911 driving complaint. Eastbound 694 from White Bear Avenue, described as a silver or tan Toyota, over 90 miles per hour. Information subject private.
1: Sure. 315. Kansas Hotel, owner arrived with gas.
0: Copy, 1745.

has information on a driving complaint with a 3-minute delay left in East 74 from Cleveland. From the Maroon to Siena, plate Henry Paul, Zebra 994, comes back to a 2011 Siena of St. Paul. Caller said that they cut them off and almost hit them, information 1747.

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0: Did you happen to see anything on camera in relation to another passenger or vehicle at this this stall?
2: Our caller witnessed four subjects hanging under the window of a white Honda Civic with no plate. There was a male with a gun, did not point it at anybody. Vehicles in front of the Chipotle and Dollar Tree as of now. Small male, mid-20s, 5'10", skinny build, wearing white clothing and holding a gun.
0: What are your copies?

0: that you asked, Ella.
1: Connor on two.
2: Go ahead, Will.
1: Just blew by hit and run. I'm going to catch Rich Comey's call.
2: I don't have a computer in front of me, but if they need assistance, yeah, you're clear.
1: They're asking, but I'm close. So, be a judgment call here.
2: I copy. Yeah, if the call notes, I trust your judgment. If the call notes warrant it, you can go over there.

0: 38-54. Go ahead. Give me a second. Negative, we should be alright. Copy.
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0: Tampa for Carson at Weapons Call. Fleet Scouting the Minnesota Limo Whiskey Yankee 321 coming back on a 2019 white Honda Accord registers out of Roseville. Info 1753.
1: Metro.
2: 685.
1: Just stop blocking southbound 252 at 66. I'm flipping around for it.
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0: 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They're pulled over southbound on radio next to Cabela's.
1: 542.
0: 74.
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0: Victor 4550, cars, check for a crash, eastbound 94, Chicago.
1: 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It's 94 in Chicago right now.
0: Copy, I'm looking around on camera. I'll be dispatched, still on the phone with them, 1756.

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1: Hey, DZ, good afternoon.
0: Good afternoon, 76.
2: 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Yeah, I found it. It's on the Chicago overpass. You can 22 local Minneapolis.
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0: In her report cards, just information, the caller stating that the mother has been drinking and does have alcohol in the back of the seat, as well as four children in the vehicle. 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

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Copy. Lake Elmo Station 1 Rescue, respond with Lake View Ambulance 10931 Hudson Boulevard North, Suite 120, ALS just found for an unconscious, time is 1804.

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1: It sounds like the car might be off to Woodbury.
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Any? 18-06.

for a crash up on 13 at Fish Point Road. 5-4, Jordan. Copy, be advised, locals are already on scene. 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

Therefore, I'm driving a plane northbound 169 from 49th Avenue looking for a white Porsche SUV, plate given, personalized plate given, Mary Ida, Adam, Frank, Lincoln, comes back to a white Cayenne out of Eden Prairie. Our caller says they are flashing high beams at people, flicking them off, and tailgating. Also 10 to 20 over the limit when possible. Information at 1809.

0: Mr. Schmidter.
1: 564.
0: Looks like for TMC, we've got this cache on camera. Would you be some kind of drop a brief synopsis?

0: on the crash at Highway 13 and Fish Points that I'm attending. Yeah, it looks like it's caught on camera per TMC. Would you be so kind as to drop a brief synopsis in the notes?
1: Oh, copy. 8 Hill.

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0: 18

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0: Golden Gulf. 3030 South Lawn at the Maple Hills Senior Living. Contained within 21 meters, they were able to confirm the address. Female stated that she needed help and that no one was helping her. We're unable to reach staff on site.
1: 79 Squad, copy. 1814.
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0: Special 4460, Car 2, respond to 1684 Sims Avenue. St. Paul officer is out with one of our cop alert vehicles.
1: 373-600.
0: 1850.

0: Perfect, E3. Trying to break in back on 2019 DeSoto domestic. The son is aggressive with the mother. Asked him to leave and he is refusing. Still standing by for suspect info.
1: Sergeant, copy.
2: Okay. 447 on the back.

0: 4480.
1: Calvin upgraded to a PIC. The female is making comments about how she doesn't want to live anymore and she's suicidal. Speaking with medics now.
0: Copy.
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0: is en route to the crash at 36 and Hamlin. It is UTL for first.
1: 557 copies. Thank you.
0: 888. Metro 417.
2: Go ahead.
0: I had a caller say that they ran over something hard right at Anderson Lake, northbound 169. Can you check on that when you're done with the DOR?
2: What?
0: Thank you.

0: Pittsburgh Highway Complaint, southbound 169 from County Road 15. Small white sedan, unknown 28. Tailgating closely, unsafe lane changes. Information 1819.
1: Sounds like staff got on the line. They were asking if, or stating that the patient is fine and that medics can cancel, but the TC has an open line.
2: Hey,

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1: Copy.
0: 1820.

0: They were too far away. We don't know if it was male or female.
1: Copy.
0: 1840. Go ahead.
1: Copy the hill for visual hazards. Fire.
0: 1840.
2: Metro?
0: 25-1.
2: 21st construction detail.
0: 1829. 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
0: Copy, I'll
3: Okay, so they're AAA showed up.

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1: Sorry, I didn't mean to walk on you, but that jumper is just a stall. He's waiting for gas. He's been talked to. I just left.
0: Copy, 588 enforcement one, do you copy?
1: I copy, thank you, Metro. 421, same traffic.
0: 1827.
1: Metro, if you want to merge that jumper in my stall that I'm currently on.
0: Copy, will do.

0: 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A pedestrian locking on 55 and Dodd throwing cardboard.
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0: 1830.
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2: Metro Sign 70 cars in full driving, complaint North 169 from Canterbury and the Black. Chevy sedan plate provided Zebra Adam William 306. Cut the RP off, passed on the shoulder, weaving in and out of traffic. Plate does come back to Chevy Malibu Black in color, out of shock, the beat info only 1831.
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0: has whenever available to brief Enterlane something metal and pointy, southbound 694 34th Street. 1832.
1: 588 Metro, I'll grab that from 600.
0: Thank you, sir. 1832.
2: 37 Metro 542 is going to have one in custody, 56. Sir, toll, please.
0: Super, we'll do 1832.

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1: unit transfer. 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
2: I'm 494, I believe the 24th, scrub is a semi with a flatbed hauling lumber and steel, so Taurus transfer on the side. Caller stated that they were texting and driving and almost hit multiple vehicles. Information, 1833.

0: 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Northbound 35 at Broadway.
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0: just had an update for the missing juvenile. Someone's reporting that they see a child in diapers running around with a parental supervision. We'll try to nail down exactly where this is.
1: A4, I copy. I'm coming into the area.

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0: Just want to confirm, the vehicle is unoccupied, correct?
1: Correct.
0: How are they?

0: Hey Kyle, you copy too?
1: Got you.
0: Hey, you might want to let the medics know that their EMS rig here, I don't know if it's like burning some oil or something, but it's chugging out some smoke out the tailpipe.
1: Yeah, let them know.

0: the juvenile went inside the 1201 Frisbee address. A caller will be waiting with a gray shirt and black pants.
1: Hey, sorry, Pop, you can show me off.
0: 1839.
2: Sorry about that. Do you have a follower on this driving complaint, 1377 at all?
1: We can check.
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1: Patty, no longer behind it. He didn't get a plate. I do have a red Tacoma, southbound from 35E. That's over lane lines and cutting people off.
0: Chubb, you'll follow on cameras all the flip. I just went, southbound 77.
1: 10-4, I should be able to. It's in the right lane south of 35E, and I can meet you on sec.
0: Chubb, go on sec.
4: Report.

Described as a gray Hyundai Elantra with a tiny similar tip. 7 King, X-ray 723. Reporting party said they weren't sitting in the line, almost to the semi with a kid sitting in the passenger front seat. Information only at 1843.

0: ったかもしれない。
1: Property damage accident. It's going to be at the high school 5045 division for two vehicles that are currently parked by the main stadium.
2: 7-1 copy.

0: control.
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2: 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Did the caller say if this was on the exit ramp by chance?
0: Yeah, 10-6.
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1: They just have it in the center lane.
2: 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It'll be UTL 10-8.
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0: I'll be 10A crash. I'll be 15 with one to Lakeview. Can I get a CCH on O to 637?
1: 10-4, I'll get back to you. Oh, yeah, 1857.
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2: Cars for 1050 eastbound 36 at Century.

0: We've moved again to Westlake in Blaisdell. We're looking for a black Chevy Suburban.
1: This is the suspect of the RV.
0: The reporting party, victim.
1: Copy. Are they stopping and waiting for me?
0: Yes.
1: Copy. I'm a victim.